0: I would like to welcome you to hour number two of Soulphonic Sounds, supported by Community Foundation of Middle Tennessee. My name is Marquise Munson, and that track from Marvin Gaye, Got to Give It Up. And when you hear this song, it automatically starts a Soul Train line. So I don't know if you're anywhere listening to this song right now and you instantly started your own Soul Train line, but I really do appreciate that. And at my wedding, I remember adding this song to the playlist. And when we added it, we didn't really think anything of it. We had songs from like Dua Lipa and Harry Styles, Beyonce, all the songs for the young folks. So when this song came on, it started a Soul Train line at my wedding that I think was started by my mom. I cannot confirm or deny that because I wasn't in the area when it started. I just saw it happening in real time, and it was amazing. So everybody at my wedding was like in this Soul Train line, including myself, and it was a lot of fun. So hopefully you started your own Soul Train line, whether in your living room, your kitchen, just not the car because, you know, drive carefully out there, Middle Tennessee. But in the meantime, here's a song, another song that I grew up listening to at barbecues when I was a kid. And I listened to it multiple times because not only was I hearing it, the original version, I was hearing the hip hop version, which is a sample in Dr. Dre's Let Me Ride, because I grew up in Southern California, listened to a lot of Dr. Dre. But here's Parliament with Mothership Connection, Star Child.
1: Well, all right. Star Child, citizens of the universe, record.

I talk about growing up in Southern California. Before I moved to Alabama to start high school, I spent the first 13 years of my life in Southern California. And that scene sort of helped shape my musical identity in a way, because geographically, wherever you are as a young kid, you grow up listening to the things that your parents listen to, obviously. And so if you were living in the South, you were probably listening to a lot of Stax Records, Staple Singers, Otis Redding. You might have been listening to a little bit of Al Green as well. You might have been listening to Aretha Franklin. And if you grew up in the East Coast, you're listening to Teddy Pendergrass and Philadelphia International and that whole scene. Growing up in California, I grew up with parents and aunts who were from the lowride and the roller skating era of music. So a lot of the songs that I heard as a kid was Slave and Confunction, Midnight Star, Cameo, Parliament Funkadelic. That was the sound of that scene. And so I didn't really dive deep into Philadelphia International or Stax Records until later in my life. That's not to say they don't play Al Green or Aretha Franklin in California, but that music was dominated by artists like Confunction and Slave and Parliament Funkadelic and Cameo. So I like to bridge those gaps with soulphonic sounds by bringing you that Stax and that Philadelphia International, but also some of the West Coast music I grew up listening to that you might not hear mostly in the South. So I like to bridge the gap here on Soulphonic Sounds. That song is from Confunction, Northern California group. That song is Chase Me. And right now, here is Steve Arrington and his band Slave with the song Watching You.

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My mom has a greatest hits of Evelyn Champagne King, and I used to listen to this a lot as a kid. And songs like Love Come Down and also Shame, which is on the soundtrack of the movie Low Down Dirty Shame, which is a movie that stars Keenan Ivory Wayans and Jada Pinkett. So, great movie. If you haven't seen it, go check it out. But that is Love Come Down, Evelyn Champagne King, right here on Soul Phonic Sounds. Speaking of movies, this song was sampled by the hip-hop duo known as Kid and Play in House Party 2, which is one of my favorite movies of the 90s, the pajama party of a lifetime. And it also introduced me to two incredible soul groups, Boyz II Men and Tony, music that is featured in that movie. So I thank House Party 2 for discovering those two artists. But here is the original. Kid and Play has their version, but here's the original. Brick with Ain't Gonna Hurt Nobody.

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As I reminisce on all the songs I've played tonight, and they brought me back to the barbecues I grew up going to as a kid, and then I think to myself, now I have to carry that energy forward. That uncle that went to me and was like, you know, what you know about Teddy Pendergrass? You don't know nothing about no Teddy Pendergrass. That's grown folks music. You'll understand when you get older. Now I have to be the one that goes to my nieces, my nephews, my future kids and be like, what you know about Jalen and Gonda? You don't know nothing about Jalen and Gonda. You don't know nothing about Say She. That's grown folks music. You'll understand when you get older. Carrying the generations forward. That song from Say She would do all the things with love. Wrapping us up tonight on Soul Phonic Sounds. Big special thanks to Community Foundation of Middle Tennessee. Press Forward Middle Tennessee conducting a survey that is happening right now until June 14th. That is Sunday. And this is a way to help understand how residents receive local information, including school changes, health resources, and emergency alerts. Only takes 5 minutes, available in multiple languages. You can take that survey, press forward, midtn.news. That is press forward, midtn.news. Thank you so much for listening to Soul Phonic Sounds. My name is Marquise Munson, and now it's time to dance. Whether you're with someone, whether you're by yourself, we can all dance and enjoy this next song. Let's get a little two-step going. Here's Duran Jones and the Indications, The Way That I Do, wrapping us up on Soul Phonic Sounds.

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Details at pressforwardmidtn.news. 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

conductor. Why the judge tryna make a suffer? 15, but I'm 17, what a crazy deal. Dinner tray full of green liver, what a crazy meal. Imagine being black in a cell, and right down the block is where the Aryans dwell. And you ain't got 500K for the bell, and you are not the one that like to play show and tell. Cause sentence, they gave me paragraphs. Cop and flocker from essays that make the time pass.

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I speak of promised lands, soil as soft as mama's hands, running water, standing still, endless fields of daffodils and chamomile, rice under black beans, walked in the apple with cracked screens and told prophetic stories of freedom, found warmth in a black queen for when I get cold like Nat King, I'm doing the dad thing. I speak of wondrous, unfamiliar lessons from childhood, make you remember how to smile good. I'm pre-currency, post-language, anti-label, pro-famous, I'm Broadway Joe Namath. Kanye's best prodigy. He ain't signed me, but he proud of me. I got some ideas that you gotta see. Make a vid with Shorty and they ship it like the Odyssey. They never seen a rapper practice modesty. I never practice, I only perform. I don't even warn, I don't eat it warm. I won't be reborn. I speak to God in public. I speak to God in public. He keep my rhymes in couplets. He think the news is jam. I think we mutual fans. I used to dance to Michael. I used to dance in high school. I used to pass out music. I still pass out music. The people's chant must be everything the people can't be. I'm getting artsy fartsy, house full of some Hebrew Brantleys. You must have missed the come up. I must be all I can be. Call me Mr. Mufasa. I had to master stampedes.

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0: 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And we woke up at the crack of noon to be here for y'all, and thanks for having us.

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0: New Suki Waterhouse back in love on your Monday morning. Listening to 91.1 WNXP. Y'all, it feels so good outside. 60 degrees. I couldn't believe it. I couldn't believe the way my body felt. So if you can, maximize your morning. Maybe get out and walk the dog or even run. I wasn't wearing the right shoes. Once I was walking her, I was like, I wish I was running, which is an amazing feeling to start the week. If you have time to work out, be it this morning or later today, there's a workout mix for you at WNXP.org/thematic static from the last 2 weeks of mixtapes. I squished them together for a Spotify playlist, or you could listen to each show separately if you have 2 hours to work out. 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Hey, also while you're at WNXP.org, why don't you find at the very top, can't miss it, info on our Summer Line series. We have our first show coming up in a couple Fridays on the 26th. And Devin Gilfillian's headlining, and it's our free concert series. And this artist is opening. Very excited to see her for the first time on June 26th at the Ascension St. Thomas Landing at Nashville Yards. Find out where and when and all that. The thing you don't need is money. You just RSVP and show up, maybe with the full family, to see Devin Gilfillian and this artist, Cece Coakley. Thanks for listening this morning to WNXP. There's going to be even more locals every hour. All day, because it's June 15th, 615 day. Da, da, da, da.
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From his February release, an EP called Dog Bite, that is Nashville artist Gerard Alleyne here on 91.1 WNXP. When he released the record in February, he said something on Instagram about, like, he's had conversations with friends lately about how he feels torn releasing such fun music in a time that can be so unfun and so dark for so many people. And then he realized, no, that is the mission. That's why I need to be releasing music like this. Some moments of levity and some ways to get people moving and feeling connected. I'm filling in the blanks for him, but you can find his own words on his EP Dog Bite and also on his social media. He's still an up-and-coming Nashville artist. So if you listen to WNXP, you might be among the first. I'm talking about in terms of streaming numbers and also follows on Instagram. You might be some of the first folks to be on that Gerard Alleyne tip. And then you can go follow him, see his music live, etc., and tell the world about how amazing Nashville is as a musical landscape and how it's way more than country music. I know all of you are acolytes, sometimes talking about WNXP specifically, but definitely talking about the Nashville music scene among, you know, your friend groups that might span across the country or even the world. Thank you for doing that, being sort of the street team for WNXP and for Nashville artists in general, especially indie artists like Gerard Alleyne. I'm playing even more Nashville artists today on 615 Day. In this next set, an artist that used to call Nashville home, we'll kind of count him, and some more. But you heard Block Party coming from the UK to Nashville on tour next month. And guess what? We have tickets to give away at Music Trivia this week. It really kind of snuck up on us. So this Thursday, if you come to Music Trivia night at the Blue Room, no cost to play. Winners will win tickets. You get to choose Big Thief, Block Party, and Kurt Vile. Amazing indie artists. All coming to town in coming months, you could get tickets on WNXP. So maybe bring a group or come play by yourself Thursday night. It starts promptly at 8, so make sure you come and get a spot. This band is also going to be here in August. They're called the Foo Fighters. Foo Fighters. Monkey Wrench on WNXP.

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couple pieces of Strokes news. Well, first up, that's Going Shopping off their forthcoming record, which has been delayed. That's the second piece of news. Nick Valencia is not playing with Strokes right now. I think he had a falling out with Julian Casablancas, and that kind of sucks right before you're about to release an album. I don't know if that factors in, but I just realized when I was going to remind you the June release date that, no, it's going to be in July now. It's called Reality Awaits. I guess we just have to await it a little bit longer. That's funny. So July 24th is when we're going to get it. And they just played, here's your third piece of Strokes news, they just played The Farm at Bonnaroo in Manchester. What was it, Friday was day two of the festival? I saw a lot of stories from that day because it was like Geese and Strokes and some great bands that we love here at WNXP. So I did a preview show on Thursday, but didn't know how the whole festival would turn out. And of course, last night, there was some more rain that delayed the event. So some bands didn't even get to play yesterday. More Bonnaroo news coming up. But if you went to The Farm and you're back in the swing of things, or maybe you're on your way back and you're hearing my voice, will you tell me about your experience? Celia_WNXP. If you want to give me a call, leave me a voicemail, 615-320-9100. They did play for the first time Falling Out of Love from the forthcoming record, The Strokes did, at Bonnaroo. Or so the internet tells me. And the internet also tells me we're celebrating 615 day because it's June 15th. 615's the area code. You get it. But do615.com is like also celebrating in a big way with a bunch of giveaways and stuff. And tonight there's a kickoff of 615 week at the Aura Events Nashville Center. And it features all sorts of great locals, including this person that we're playing a lot more this month because it's our Nashville Artist of the Month spotlight on R&B. And soul music.

made right here in Nashville. And I was glad to see that Kylie is playing a show tonight. So you can find more information about that Aura Events show. But 6-1 Tribe, our former Nashville Artist of the Month, the Hip Hop Collective, and Kylie playing that show. Here's Kylie's Bad Tattoo. More local music on 615 Day. And you're tuned to 91.1 WNXP.

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One of my favorite records released this year so far, here we are just right before halfway, the halfway point in 2026, is definitely Roses from Widow's Peak. I loved the first singles we got, and I've liked the whole thing since I've listened to it a couple times. And you can hear songs like that from the Brooklyn duo, Widow's Peak, If You Change was that one. You can hear songs like that when they play the Blue Room next week. And that is Wednesday, June 24th, if you're looking at your calendar. Also, Thomas Dolbaum is opening. So that's going to be a cool show. And we love to tell you more about bands that are coming to town. And we play their music for weeks, sometimes months on end before they come. So then you can sort of build the buzz and then be excited to see them. For me, seeing is believing. I mean, I play recorded music every day of my life up here. That's my job. But my passion and why I moved to Nashville in the first place was to see bands live. And sometimes that's going to be the hook, right? When they put on a really great show. You're like, oh, like for instance, like Hannah Cohen, loved her on record and then watched her and her band play and was like, okay, I'm a fan forever, you know? So maybe that's the case for you next week with Widow's Peak. Hope to see you out. We also had some Madonna in there. Needed a little Madonna moment for my early risers. And rounding out the 6 o'clock hour, let's do another local. This band playing two nights at the Pinnacle. Some of you won tickets to see this band already when we did our spring fun drive. Like you have an overnight. I forget who won that, but somebody's going to go see the Black Keys and get to spend the night downtown. That's sick. You might create a staycation for yourself and do the same thing. We still have tickets to give away for the Black Keys over at wnxp.org/giveaways. They have a new record, Peaches, with a bunch of blues covers, but this is from their Ohio Players record that we still spin here on WNXP. And happy 615 Day from us at WNXP and your locals, the Black Keys.

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A Love Profound from Lucky For You, the most recent full-length Bully record. Still a couple years old now, but we had Bully as our Nashville Artist of the Month around the time of that release. And we're welcoming Bully back to a stage curated by WNXP for our Summer Line series. That's the August show. It's going to be awesome. Massey 99 opening. Just like so much girl power energy. I can't even handle it. I just got to see a glimpse of Alicia Bonanno and her band on Saturday when they played opening for the Hold Steady. They're the Hold Steady Boys and Girls in America 20-year anniversary show, featured Built to Spill, Titus and Groundicus, and also Bully opening. And Alicia joined them for Chill Out Tent, which has like a female vocal part. Loved that. I was at the Salt Shed in Chicago, which is a really hard sentence to say. But our show, no cost to you, in August. You just need to RSVP over at wnxp.org/summerlineseries. Mark your calendar for that. And also Rat Boys and Oven are playing in September. I already played you some CeCe Coakley, going to be playing the first show June 26th. I will play the headliner for that show, another local, coming up here soon, including his excitement about doing that show. But first, Tank and the Bangas featuring Lucky Day, this group coming from New Orleans, back here this fall over at the Brooklyn Bowl.

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0: Devin Gilfillian, welcome back to WNXP. You're no stranger, but we've not gotten to sit down on the record like this. It's a real joy for me.
1: It's good to be here, Celia. Thank you for having me. Thank you. Thank you.
0: And the occasion, instead of just you being a neighbor and a friend right between tour dates, please come, is that you have a record coming out on June 26th, and we are celebrating in a big way locally with a show. You're helping us kick off our Summer Line series
1: come downtown on
0: the release date of Time Will Tell. Are you so stoked to be playing these new songs like on that day in front of your friends?
1: I'm so stoked. And we're going to have some special friends, you know, some special guests come up, and there might even be a choir. Who knows?
0: We're
1: getting the logistics together on you know, all the things, but I want it to be a party, you know, and I'm really excited to play these new songs live. And that's always, for me, the fun part is taking this album, this art that we made in the studio and take it, and how do we recreate it live in an exciting way and take the magic of music and what we did in the studio and make it live.
0: Mm-hmm. And watch people's responses. Like, it's that energy transfer in front of an audience, right?
1: Exactly.

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Really, we play locals, but I'm playing more locals today because it's 615 day. And we love all of the talent right here in City Limits. Actually, Devin Gofillion's a neighbor in Madison, but this is Greater Nashville. We're celebrating here, okay? Middle Tennessee. Devin is playing our Summer Line series, which you just heard him talk about. And also get excited for his record release. That is on the 26th. We'll be playing new tracks from that record that you haven't heard yet come June 26th. But just suffice it to say, it's a really lovely record. It varies in tempo. There's a lot of ballads like that one. But also, he knows how to rock, he and his band. So check out the Summer Line series at WNXP.org. Go ahead and RSVP so we know to expect you. You can bring the whole family. It's going to be an awesome Friday night out downtown. So can't wait to have our nearest and dearest there. And Devin is one of those. So I'll have Devin Gofillion on the record when he's at liberty to talk more about the songs you haven't heard yet. We'll make sure to release that full interview on our podcast channel. Before James Brown in there, I had Gigi Perez with Blonde Shell, a song called Arms. Blonde Shell was one of the sets yesterday that was canceled at Bonnaroo when they had to delay, and then they just adjusted. So basically, the daytime sets were just cut. Poor Allie and AJ, that duo, for the second year in a row, canceled. Really sucks to like end up on the farm, and then all the production and all the to-dos only to not get to play is really unfortunate. But I hope everybody's safe and well after some stormy weather. And even if you have a muddy campsite to pack up today, I hope that you are getting out of the Bonnaroo grounds fine in one piece. And I hope you go shower, because ain't nobody trying to hang out with you until you do that. Okay. Speaking of Bonnaroo getting rained out, last year I was supposed to see this artist on the farm and didn't get to. And I don't know when I'm going to, but I love the new Olivia Rodrigo record. Of course I do. I feel like she is one of those artists that, as big as she is, still has this amazing integrity around songwriting and music making. And not only does she get to work with her heroes and always is playing with them, like a new track with Robert Smith on this record, but I want to play you this one because A, it's clean. I didn't have to do anything to it. And B, it shows how she can make perfect pop music. But like with a little edge. You Seem Pretty Sad for a Girl So In Love is the name of the record that came out on Friday. I wasn't with you on Friday. Thanks, Adam, for covering for me. So now I'm getting to play some new songs that dropped that day. This one from O-Rod is Expectations. Turn it up, WNXP.

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0: For our WNXP Nashville Artist of the Month, we're not focusing on a particular artist. We are highlighting an entire scene. Nashville's R&B and soul scene is on the rise, and here's one of the artists at the forefront.
1: Yo, what's up, everybody? It's your boy Sheldon, and we are here at WNXP. I'm like as an active participant in it as a little child. I'll never forget. I was 8 years old. My first solo ever. That was the first time I ever sang in public. Like love is a more excellent way. Like a love is patient, love is kind, love is humble all the time, not easily angered, enduring the test, but never forget. Love is a more excellent way. I was like 8 years old and
2: the Beatitudes.
1: Like seeing people's reaction to that and seeing how like the spirit moved. I'm like, wow, you can actually compel people through your voice. I'd never experienced that before personally. So I knew then that was kind of like the spark that really set me up for what I'm doing now.
2: So, I mean, did you do a combination of singing in choirs and doing solos or special music?
1: No, I sang in the kids' choir at church. And then in high school, I sang in like select choir. But I was not even thinking about music at all. So I was going to go to school for biology and pre-professional medicine. So I wanted to be a doctor. I wanted to be a pediatrician. I wanted to work in that field because that's what I had a passion for at the time. But when the pandemic happened and school was over, I was like, I don't think I want to go to med school. You know, Harry is cool. I love it so much. Shout out to Johns Hopkins. They're amazing. But I don't think I wanted to do that. I think I want to make music. And that was a big, big risk. But I didn't write my first song until December of 2021. Didn't step up into a mic until March of 2022 to record anything. And God, I'm just here. I'm just thankful to be here and just even to have this opportunity. This is huge for me. So, yeah, I think everything that I've done and the active choices that I've made have led me to where I am now.
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What a vibe. That's Leave You Alone from Nashville artist Sheldon here and during Black Music Month and our spotlight as Nashville Artist of the Month on our burgeoning, growing, and thriving R&B scene here in Nashville. We're just so fortunate to be able to get time with these artists, to talk to them and have them talk about their work like Sheldon did there before the song Leave You Alone. 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I also had Bruised Lung in there from Superchunk after that infectious new single from Olivia Rodrigo. Actually, it's not a single, but it should be. It's called Expectations. That whole record's so good. I'm going to have a Britpop moment. I'm actually going to read from this article in The Guardian before I play this song, talking about how Ride, the band Ride, had a nice splash, and then came Oasis, right? And then actual Britpop feuding happened and just eclipsed the band Ride. Said there was no place for warmth, sentiment, and romance anymore. No room for Ride. Looking back, their videos are quaintly dated. And if I'm honest, I can't always tell what songs I love simply because they take me straight back to being 17 and feeling happy, sad, driving back from gigs fast, late, and alone. So I'm going to play a song from the band Ride that preceded all the rest of the Britpop mania. But I also want to play this because today's the birthday of Helen Hunt. And the song is called Twisterella.

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Yeah, Let It Ring Out, Imaginary Baseball League, from one of their earlier records, but they are so back. They're so back, at least this week. They're back. We're talking about Murfreesboro band, Imaginary Baseball League, which features listener members of WNXP. But also tonight on bass will be my captain. Oh, captain, my captain, Jason Min Wilkins, program director here of this station. He's going to be playing bass with Imaginary Baseball League tonight. That's at the OG Basement. I believe tickets still available for that one. The Thursday show opening for the Proto Men, super sold out. I can't go. I mean, really, like, guest list is just stacked because those are two local bands that are really important. But I hope that you check out the OG Basement show if you can go. That song I just played, Steeple to Steeple, was on the 2021 release of the long-awaited second full length. But you can find more of their music from back in the day, wherever you get your music. Maybe Bandcamp is where you buy it. You can buy it and support local music. We're doing that all day today, playing even more locals on 615 Day. I feel very grateful to live in Nashville, where so many amazing artists call home and we see them play out. I was just in Chicago this past weekend, and it was an amazing time. Summer in Chicago is like goated, right? It was lovely. I have transit envy when I'm in big cities like Chicago. Of course, I have New York envy right now because of the Knicks of it all. But I really just love coming home to our scene. So we get to welcome people from other scenes into our fold, make them glad that they came and never skip Nashville on tour. I'm hoping that's the case with Feeble Little Horse, who comes back soon. We have a whole listing of events coming up at WNXP.org/events. Here's a new song from Feeble Little Horse. They're a Pittsburgh band, and it's called Rewind on WNXP.

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June 15th, 1989, Sub Pop released the debut record from a little rock band called Nirvana. The album famously cost like less than $1,000 to record. Imagine that. I think it's still the best, you know, selling record in Sub Pop history, because of course they went on and were not releasing on the indie much longer than that. But really cool. It was released in the UK in August of 89, but today is the American release anniversary of Nirvana's Bleach. I wanted to play you that one this morning before I play more locals, as promised. Hey, it's Celia. I'm here with you till 10 per usual, but I and Jude and Emily and Jason, who also has the New Music Experience at 3, and then Marquise bringing up the rear, we're all going to be playing more local artists today on 615 Day as we celebrate the richness of our music scene. I'm really enjoying this new song from local artist Dory Valentine. I believe she's from Texas originally, but Tell Me Something Happy is this new one. So more new local music on your source for local music, WNXP.

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1: 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More at GiveIt2. 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And Belcourt Theater, now playing Steven Spielberg's Disclosure Day with Emily Blunt, Josh O'Connor, and Coleman Domingo. Starting Wednesday, it's Bleak Week, and opening Friday, Leviticus. Christopher Nolan's Odyssey opens July 16th.

0: this is Jelly Haha, and we're at Kilby Block Party with WNXP. I love public radio. I think it's very important because it's giving everyone a voice in the community. 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
1: Yay!

That's the Spanish group Hines with Coffee on WNXP from a former record of the week. I played them because Spain is playing today in the World Cup. There's also a Belgium-Egypt game later today. Look, Saudi Arabia and Uruguay and Iran and New Zealand. That's the day's games. The feminine urge to just F off and watch the World Cup games and suddenly be a soccer girly, like make it my whole personality. It's just right now is such an exciting time for the U.S. to host the World Cup. I know we've been plagued with some issues as far as being able to host numbers of people in the cities where the games are being held. But there's also so much joy coming out and on the internet this weekend. I mean, I was moved to tears watching tourists celebrate and appreciate our country. This is what makes me feel more patriotic leading up to our 250th than, I don't know, a birthday party UFC fight. I feel so heartened by people excited by and appreciative of some of the things we take for granted here in America. So let me have this moment to be super patriotic. Also, I would love to do like a house swap, and I wish I'd thought about this. I wish I could be in Scotland while all the Scots are partying in Boston. This is just so fun. This is like when the internet is the best, right? And that we feel so connected to one another and to other countries. So let's celebrate the World Cup. I got more sports news and songs coming up, but first, more local music here on WNXP as we celebrate 615 Day. Very excited to hear the full release from this Nashville trio called Styrofoam Winos. Here's a track called Pearls on 91.1.

We have eventually a sports session coming out from the Sonic Cathedral here at WNXP. We had that group from Oklahoma come visit when they were on tour in Nashville. I wanted to play you that one, Keep Falling in Love, as we celebrate the love of sports, especially not when it's just an opportunity to divide us, but when it's an opportunity to unite us. For whatever reason, you know, still, God bless Texas, Spurs, etc. But for whatever reason, the Knicks winning the NBA Finals was a super American victory, it felt like. Not just because New York is best city on earth, yada, yada, yada. I'm not one of those people who thinks you have to live in New York once before you die. No, I just like to visit. But it was the way that the city celebrated, poured into the streets, and you had every slice of life stoked about the Knicks win. It was really fun even to watch it in Chicago. Chicagoans feeling some sort of pride for the Knicks. And just watching all the celebrations happen has made me, once again, second time said this hour, proud to be an American. Because that sort of thing, the hugging on the street, in some cases kissing, and playing music for one another, it's just, that's the best of us. That's the best of us. So when sports, instead of divide us, unite us, that is something to celebrate indeed. So is local music, past, present, and future. We know so much great music being made in Nashville now, but we got to give respect on the name of the bands that came before Nashville was a cool hub for rock music. Blending country and rock influences was the group, those darlings back in the day. We still love and celebrate and stan Jesse Zazu and play these songs on the radio so we remember where we've come from. Here's Red Light Love as we celebrate 615 Day on WNXP.

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0: up, Pooh? Stop this, man. I don't know what I'm thinking about.
1: Happy birthday to Ice Cube. It's his birthday today. June 15th, 1969 is the birthday. And of course, in addition to his band NWA, he has a solo career and he's an actor too. So we love that. And he's done, his name's O'Shea Jackson, by the way. And he's got a really stacked resume. We love the multi-hyphenates that we can play on the radio and then talk about their other work. This fellow has done a lot of work with rock bands, and also this experimental record was sort of his first as his name, Zach Farrow. He also plays in Half Noise, more local music today. This one, I could never get over this bass line. Like, I am just obsessed with this song. So let's play it again for you. It's One, and it's from Zach Farrow's Operator. You're hearing it here on 615 Day. Tune to your home for Nashville music every day of the week, every hour of the day. We don't just have a local show at like 11 p.m. that nobody's listening to. We are turning you on to locals at all times. So shout out to Zach and all of our friends making music here in Nashville, Tennessee.

That's another one for the Nixon Five. It's NYC from Interpol's Turn on the Bright Lights, which rules. I love Antics, which came after it. And I'm sure they're going to play old music and new music from their forthcoming record when they play here later this year. We have tickets to give away. One of a couple dozen giveaways we have at WNXP.org/giveaways. It's crazy how many artists are playing. And Interpol is October 17th at the Pinnacle. And I'm just pointing you to that page. Always, always. Of course, we have some free shows coming up, too. We have some shows that are more like club-sized shows. Like this weekend, WNXP presents the Blue June Music Fest at the Basement East. And it's going to be a sweet one. John Vincent III, Phosphorescent, MXM Tune, Ethan Reagan, Adia Victoria, Emma Anderson. I'm reading right from the bill. I love the Basement East, and I love these artists. So here's a little teaser of the John Vincent III song, As I Was. Check out and maybe even win tickets in the last couple days before the show is held this Saturday. You can still win tickets at WNXP.org/giveaways.

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1: I'm tying together a lot of different events in Greenway. It's a bit of a montage of recalling all of these moments that could be storybook moments, but weren't. That ended up being really kind of dark moments, hence the who knew nostalgia could feel gross, which so many people know how, know, how melancholic nostalgia really is. It's a very, there's a lot tied into nostalgia. It's not
2: It can be a trap.
1: Right. So yeah, the main narrative follows a night when I went skating with my buddy Rob on a greenway in Knoxville, and I ran into a bat that night. Well, I guess a bat ran into me. We were skating under a bridge and it flew into my shirt and was kind of gotten this little tussle with a bat for a moment. And then later that night woke up and was like, bats carry diseases. My mom is a nurse. And so I immediately woke up my mom and I was like, hey, should I be worried about this? And then start a really long portion of my life during which I thought that I had contracted rabies, which is a very insidious virus with like a 1% survival rate. So I was just freaking out all the time thinking that I was dying. And it was just kind of compounding all of the already existing somatic anxieties that I had. And yeah, it was just me trying to make sense of all of these days that were almost good. I got so close to being perfect days and then fell short and feeling as though I had attached myself to so many of those memories where I was thinking about these days where I was like, if only, but that one thing happened and it just like threw everything off, you know, because that could have been a perfect night, skating down the green with my friend Rob, we're hanging out, we're having a good time. We had a lot of laughs, all that kind of thing. But
2: And all those moments were perfect, right?
1: Like right.
2: In the little globes in your mind, but then the bad comes.
1: And then the bad comes. But so yeah, that greenway is kind of about trying to figure out what to do with that relationship in memories of being like, oh, you know, this day was excellent and also this thing happened and unfortunately it like cascaded into some horrible event, but that's also kind of life.

Henry J. Starr, a former Nashville Artist of the Month, revived for you that Sonic Cathedral session. The song's called Greenway here on WNXP because we're celebrating all locals today on 615 Day. Just more locals stuffed into the playlist than normal, which is already a lot. Henry J. Starr, I loved learning about that artist through the Artist of the Month spotlight. Thanks to Amazon for supporting that month over month since we started. You can find amazing archives and not just Sonic Cathedral sessions, although we try to get them in here, but we also talk to them. So we have them on the record and we have, in some cases, maps of their Nashville. What do they like to do? Where do they hang out? Especially if you're a newcomer to Music City, that might be really handy because you're trying to integrate in a way that appeals to your values and your interests. And if you are a music maker or just love surrounding yourself with music makers, I'm raising my hand, then you might want to check out those maps. Lots of cool spots. Hey, today in history, 1994. So we're talking about 32 years ago today, The Lion King, the Disney version, the original animated version hit the theaters. I know I saw it. I've seen it again. It's still one of the best. And the soundtrack goes diamond, which means more than 10 million copies have been sold. And that was a record set for an animated film soundtrack. Can You Feel the Love Tonight? Of course. Elton John. I think I played that piano duet back in the thing. And of course, you got Hakuna Matata. So I'm not going to play anything from Lion King. I know I could. But how about this instead? Obong JR and Little Sims, both, enjoying their Nigerian heritage on this one called Lion, out of the UK. You're hearing this maybe only here on WNXP.

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1: It's the title track to Energy, the Justin and the Cosmics release from earlier this year. And it's sped up for sure, but a lot of the music made by Justin the Cosmic sounds a little bit E Street Band, even as it's rowdy and raucous. And I want to celebrate not only Bruce Springsteen, who's not a local, as it turns out. No, we're going to go up to the Northeast for some Northeastern pride on the birthday of Kevin, who is a founding member of WNXP, no longer lives here in Nashville, but still streams us. And I'm hoping on his birthday he's streaming right now so I can play this artist who I hardly ever play, honestly, just because he don't need us, you know, he's selling out venues everywhere. But as a legacy artist, the boss does deserve some airplay, especially for Kevin, who not only celebrates a birthday today, but got to see the Springsteen exhibit at the Rock and Roll Hall of Fame. And I guess, according to a close source, teared up a little bit. I get it, man. Rock and roll history is history of America that we love and celebrate. So here for you, Kevin, on your birthday, and I'm so excited to celebrate your wedding later this year, here's Atlantic City, a different version from Springsteen on 91.1 WNXP. Well,

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angel. It's an earth angel who has happened to land, you know, from coming down from the clouds. She happened to land in Nashville, Tennessee. I can't say enough good things about Erin Ray as a singer, songwriter, and person. So I wanted to play that, my favorite song of hers from Lighten Up. That's Cosmic Sigh on 91.1 WNXP. We've been playing so many locals. I can't wait to hear who my colleagues play later today, too. So many Nashville artists and bands, past and present, maybe future, are all going to be spun today on 615 Day. So appreciate that like I do. Thank you for listening. Remember, the New Music Experience is new music from all over the place in the 3 o'clock hour today. And then tomorrow night, you got the hip hop show, The Cypher, being re-aired. Just an embarrassment of riches here on WNXP. This artist isn't local, but she is coming back to town to play alongside local artist Soccer Mommy at the Brooklyn Bowl. I'm talking about Snail Mail with a great new record. Here is Tractor Beam. Happy Pride, y'all. Happy Monday. Enjoy this atypically mild day before it gets hot again. Love you, mean it. Bye.

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Nashville's own Paramore on 91.1 WNXP. It's about to be 7 minutes past 10 here in Music City. And today is our day. It is the 15th of June. And in American money, that is written as 6:15. And of course, that's our phone number. If you've been here a while, some people here are 629 now, but maybe we can just do a half a day on the 29th. But yeah, Paramore, we are playing here on 91.1 WNXP, which is Nashville Public Radio's music discovery station. We always play minimum one Nashville artist an hour. It's, I would say 99% of the time, it's more than that. I play, I think, probably two or three that I look down because there is so much great Nashville music, particularly great new Nashville music that we are honored to put our featherweight behind and push into the minds of those people who delight to spend time with us. And so, yes, today I'm playing a stack of Nashville bands for 615 Day. Also, of course, we are going to have National Days. There's going to be bonus points if you can get something in the theme that is by a Nashville band. I mean, there's no prizes, just patting yourself on the back and feeling smug and being teacher's pet. But yeah, my name is Jude Mason. I'm with you through till two. Thanks to Celia for a great start to the week. All the good music, but I got more, and I'm going to play another Nashville-based artist here. When I first moved here full time to Nashville in 2008. One of my favorite people to see out and about, kind of in restaurants, often it was at PM, long live PM. Oh, rest in peace, PM, over on Belmont Boulevard. And I was just like, I didn't know this person lived in Nashville. And that was the man with the unmistakable voice that is Michael McDonald from Doobie Brothers and all that. But this is a track that he did with Thundercat. I love Thundercat. So this is Michael McDonald circa 2017, Nashville's own Michael McDonald with Thundercat. This is Show You The Way.

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just gone 20 past 10 here in Nashville, Tennessee, and that is my former neighbour, Alison Russell, with Fourth Day Prayer from Outside Child during the pandemic. Alison and her husband, JT, and their daughter, Ida, moved in across the street from us in East Nashville, and we hadn't got to meet them yet because, you know, lockdown. But Outside Child came out and she did a live stream concert from her porch where she live streamed the whole album and we could hear it from inside. So me and my neighbours, we went and sat in our respective gardens and kind of listened in our front yards and listened to it. We're like, wow, this person's like really, really good. Yeah, that's an understatement. My name's Jude Mason and you're listening to me here on 91.1 WNXP. It is 615 day today, it being June 15th. So we are playing even more Nashville bands than usual. And this is a band that's made Nashville home. They are from all over, including Michigan and Canada and here. But I love this band and they pop up all over the place here in Nashville. And if you get to see them, it's a treat. This is Snorkeler and my favorite of their tracks. This is Broken People.

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another person I used to love to run into in Nashville, even before I lived here full time, was Ben Folds. I would often find him hanging out in Fido. That was where I chatted to him a couple of times. And then when he came over to the UK and did a session at the BBC, we chatted again about our combined love for Nashville. But before I moved here full time in 2008, I actually spent 3 months here in the summer of 2003. I had been working like insane hours and weekends and nights doing some stuff at the BBC. And I actually managed to bank all of my leave and time off and be able to come out for a whole summer in 2003. And that is when I really knew that this is where I wanted to be. And I made great friends and I got to see Ben Folds 5 playing at Uptown Mix with the Flaming Lips, and opening for the two of them was a Nashville duo who really should have been way bigger than they were, called Fleming and John. Fleming McWilliams and John Mark Painter have played with a whole bunch of other people. They've, like, Ben Folds in his biography referred to Fleming as having like one of the best rock voices ever, and it's not a lie. And this is from their 1995 album Delusions of Grandeur, and I love it. And Fleming and John still are here in the Nashville area and pouring in to the music community. And Fleming particularly does these kids camps. It's the middle school one this week called Voices Up Loud, where if you are a young kid from like fourth grade up, I think, you can go along and have a week where you do group singing. They put you in small groups. You learn to sing. You learn instruments. Like, it's a really, really fantastic. And you don't have to audition to go in. There is sliding scale. There are scholarships available. And I love that Nashville musicians, as a rule, will often turn around and help the next generation come up. So, honouring Fleming and John, this is Delusions of Grandeur on 91.1 WNXP.

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Stunning Nashville music. That is Peter One and Sherry Vico. He is a former Nashville Artist of the Month from a couple of years ago, in 2023. My name is Jude Mason. And to play him, it is 615 Day. We are honoring Nashville artists, and he is somebody who has made a second home here in Nashville, like me, like many other people. He is originally from the Ivory Coast. And I play that to celebrate the Côte d'Ivoire's win in the World Cup this weekend. And yes, there is so much great feeling endorphin producing sports things happening at the moment, particularly if you're a Knicks fan. If you follow soccer, the World Cup is a magical thing. And if you don't follow soccer, there is so much of it available in the next few weeks with the World Cup. And by the way, it is the FIFA World Cup, but that's like, if you call it, hey, are you enjoying the FIFA? No, it's the World Cup. That would like be saying, are you enjoying the Labatt's, because Labatt sponsors the Indy 5000 or something, like whatever it would be. Like, it's the World Cup. And your United States men's soccer team had the game of their lives at the weekend. It was one of the most beautiful displays of football. And a lot of Americans have said, oh, football's really boring. You know, you watch for 90 minutes and it's nil-nil. Nobody scores. There isn't anything. But if you saw the Ivory Coast-Ecuador match, you would know that 90 minutes of low-scoring football can be the most exciting and most engaging thing to watch. There are not as many stops and starts. Don't start me on water breaks. There are not as many stops and starts as American football, as baseball, or this, that, and the other. It is much more fast-paced, and it is about the beauty of the game. It's about looking at the whole pitch and seeing the 15 passes without stop that go to like Gio's insanely beautiful goal that they score at the end. It is about the Ivory Coast and Ecuador hitting the crossbar, that's the top post, and it bouncing out, not getting a goal, being like millimeters close to getting a goal 5 different times during the game. I mean, seriously, I think the crossbar should have been given the MVP. But it is a beautiful, beautiful thing. And then you have the Knicks winning. You have everybody celebrating that. The atmosphere around some of these great sporting things at the moment is giving me so much dopamine and so much joy and showing me the diversity of America and the welcoming of America. Outside of the USA, so many people think of us as just our government and those policies, whether we like them or not, but they think that that's what we are. And seeing Lawrence, Kansas saying, we're all Armenian now because the Armenian team is based there. Like, it is absolutely beautiful to see all these people coming together. And so I wanted to play this in honor of all of the glory of sports that is keeping us in it this summer. This is the Hot House Flowers.

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0: 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This is Homeboy Sandman.
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0: 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So good luck.

0: Pooh, stop this, man. I don't know what I'm thinking about.
1: I know what I'm thinking about. I'm thinking that O'Shea Jackson Sr., better known as Ice Cube, is 57 years old today. So happy birthday. Let's raise a glass to Ice Cube. And that was, it was a good day, because if you haven't been outside yet, make different choices. It is staggering today. Rainy weather coming through Nashville in the summer isn't always awesome, but when it kind of cools everything down, you get this kind of beautiful day. You need to make the most of it. My name is Jude Mason. It is 8:30 right here in Nashville, Tennessee. And it's time. It's time to look at the National Day calendar. Now, because I'm doing like Nashville artists all the way through, I'm not going to do like 615. I'm not going to do your favorite Nashville bands, but I am going to look at three other National Days. And if you can pick a song that fits in with the National Days that is also by a Nashville artist, then you get extra brownie points. So today there are actually five National Days, but tomorrow there's only one. So I'm moving two of today's National Days to tomorrow. Please forgive me. So tomorrow we're going to do Smile, Power and Nature Photography. So if you had all your tracks about smiling, put them in your back pocket, bring them back tomorrow. Today's National Days for 15th of June that I would like to celebrate, it is National Big Boy Day. Big Boy, of course, a burger chain in the Northeast. I think that's where they started. That's where I first came across them. And a Big Boy is the original double patty burger. So the Big Mac, of course, is McDonald's version of the Big Boy. So anything, I think we should do anything with double, twice, two. So something about having like two, or if there's a track called Big Boy, like fair enough. But something about double, doubling up, like all this kind of stuff. So go with what, that's what it is. It's about a burger that's got two patties in it. So think about double, if it's double, if it's two, if it's twice, that kind of thing. The second National Day, it is National Megalodon Day. Megalodon is the like the biggest sea creature, the biggest shark ever existed that was kind of back with the dinosaurs. So a megalodon. So we're talking sea monsters, we're talking sharks, we're talking ocean. So songs for a megalodon. What do you think that? And the third one, it is National Foam Party Day. I've been to Ibiza, not what they're cracked up to be, frankly, but if you can think of something for National Foam Party Day, please let me know. So, Big Boy, Megalodon, Foam Party, songs about bubbles, I don't know, songs about, what do you think for Foam Party? Let me know what songs I should play to honour these three National Days. You can do it in three ways. You can call and leave a voicemail. 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Call and leave me a message. Hey, it's 11:11. Songs about Big Boy, about double burgers, about megalodon sea monsters, and about foam parties if you feel like it. But I'm going to carry on highlighting Nashville bands, and this guy has made Nashville home and we love him to pieces. It was great when he came in to chat about this new single that I got to play before it was available anywhere else. You can see him live October 23rd at the Basement East. His new album, Over Before You Know It, will be out on July 31st. This is Michigander and Freaking Out.

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David Mead and Nashville. One of my ultimate Nashville songs, Nothing Like the Yearning for a Place You'd Like to Live When You Don't Live Here. That's from 2004. Excuse me, I need to cough. Hang on. That's better. Thank you to everybody getting in touch with suggestions for today's National Days. Today's National Days, it is National Big Boy Day. A big boy is a double patty burger officially. So I asked for kind of things, you know, big boy songs or songs about doubling up. Two's Megalodon. It is National Megalodon Day, the oldest, biggest sharky sea monster thing, and National Foam Party Day. So Emily in Atlanta was first in. She said, you got to play some big boy for big boy day. So I suggest Outcast, The Way You Move. Or she said you could do Double Trouble by Roots and Mos Def. Anna HG says, how about Big Boys, Two Dope Boys in a Cadillac? Frankie Smith by the Double Dutch Brothers, and Blue Oyster Cult and Godzilla for Megalodon Day. And then she said, for foam party, I can't think of anything sticky. So how about Messy by Lola Young? Great choice. Tyler G said, I think Megalodons would like to listen to Mastodon, the band, because, you know, they come from the same era, Jurassic speaking. And Jen with two N's in Franklin had said, stay with me, but Belong by REM always makes me think of sea monsters because of it says those creatures jump the barricades headed for the sea in the lyrics. So she said, could you play Belong by REM? These are all good shouts. What do you think I should play to honor National Big Boy Day, National Megalodon Day, and National Foam Party Day? You can let me know. Phone and leave a voicemail. 615-320-9100. Email jude@wnxp.org. Or you can slide into my DMs. I'm at Jude Mason Voice on the gram. While I do that, here's some more Nashville music from a band from the same year as David Mead. This is a band I will forever and ever love. And I ran into the drummer who sometimes works at Grimey's. And he and I had such a fantastic conversation that my daughter got very, very bored and had to go and wait in the car. But he reminded me of some stories from the year this track came out, including me being slightly intoxicated and him having to carry me up some stairs in London. Funnily enough, I don't remember that. I think he's making it up. Clearly, right?

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0: For our WNXP Nashville Artist of the Month, we're not focusing on a particular artist. We are highlighting an entire scene. Nashville's R&B and soul scene is on the rise, and here's one of the artists at the forefront.
1: Yo, what's up, everybody? 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
2: Like, I remember going to Lowe's show, Lona Rel, before I even knew her. I remember going to see Tim and see Chuck perform and see Brian perform and see Mike perform before I even really knew them as even like mutuals or even peers. And so the fact that I'm actively in these same spaces now, like I'm just like, hey, what's going on? I don't take that lightly because it's different when people on the outside respect you, but when somebody who is doing this with you respects you, who is also doing excellent work, it's like, I see you, I validate you, I understand what you're going through. That means everything to me, because that means I'm on the right trajectory. They showed me that in order to really do this on a local level, you're going to have to continue to push yourself, and you're going to have to continue to be okay with being uncomfortable, be okay with being frustrated sometimes, because especially as a Black artist here in Nashville who's not doing anything outside of like indie or pop or country, we're always continuously trying to like find our footing, right? But what I realized is I'm not trying to find any footing. I'm going to build my own foundation. I'm going to do things unorthodox. I don't care about following trends. I don't care about what my city is turning into. You could look at any neighborhood and find a house that doesn't belong there, of course. But in that, the foundations still stand, the roots still stand, and I want to make sure that however I'm conveying my art is true to myself. It's a little unconventional, sure. I don't care about being conventional anyway. I wasn't trying to be a conventional artist in the first place. So yeah, I think seeing them do that, seeing them put themselves out there, push themselves creatively, artistically, and not letting any type of margin define them and still just putting out the best art that they can, that's what inspires me.
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one of the incredible artists we are highlighting for this month's WNXP Nashville Artist of the Month. It is Black Music Appreciation Month, and so we are looking, taking a deep dive into this incredible R&B scene that is happening in Nashville, and that is Sheldon. You heard his voice before, talking about seeing Lo Norel and all of the other R&B artists who came before him here in Nashville. My name is Jude Mason. Thank you to everybody for your suggestions. Seth, I got your voicemail. Genius, genius, genius. Today's National Days, it is National Big Boy Day, meaning two burgers together, but you know, take it how you wish. It's National Megalodon Day, as in the giant prehistoric shark, and National Foam Party Day. I said extra points if you could come up with a Nashville link, and here's one. Thank you so much to Steve in Antioch, who said you can put these two together because if you're at a foam party, then you've got to dance on through, right? So here's some Langhorne Slim.

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3: Hey Jude, it's Seth. For National Megalodon Day, will you please play Vivi Brown's Shark in the Water? Thank you, and I hope you have a great day.

Happy National Big Boy Day to one half of Outkast. Who is Big Boy? That is Outkast and The Way You Move. Before that, thank you to Seth for the incredible suggestion. Vivi Brown, signed to Island UK Records. And that is Shark in the Water for Megalodon Day. Love it. I love the way your brains work. And we'll start it off with Nashville music for Steve in Antioch for National Foam Party Day. Dance On Through by Langhorne Slim. Well done. I'm going to end with another big boy for the National Big Boy Day. It is the Viagra Boys. They have a song called Big Boy. Come on. What are you going to do? Sue me?

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Nashville's NPR Music Station. It's just gone noon here in Nashville, Tennessee, and that is Mitski. She'll Change for you. Today we are highlighting all, even more Nashville artists than usual because it is 615 Day. That is June 15th. Before that, we had Queens of the Stone Age. You can win tickets to see them with Foo Fighters. Foo Fighters. They're going to be at Nissan Stadium this summer. If you head online to WNXP.org and go to our giveaways page, there are so many shows coming to town and you can win tickets for a bunch of them. In this economy, that sounds like a very good thing. My name is Jude Mason. I'll be with you for another couple of hours now, leaning into the Nashville music, but not exclusively, because we do like to mix it up here. And this is the new one from Jesse Wells. I can't

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fantastic Nashville band. They are called Superhero. They are a duo fresh out of Hillsborough High School and then Belmont. They've signed a distribution deal with Atlantic. I'm excited to see what happens for them now. That is their new single, Cut It Out. I have long loved Nashville music of the punk variety and one of my favourite nights. I've said this story, so excuse me if you've heard it before, but I've said that kind of the five most feared words in Nashville are come see my siblings band. And but I went to see this band in 2003, which featured on lead vocals the younger sister of my dear friend Alexia. And turns out they were really quite good. So this is Be Your Own Pet. They are celebrating like 23 years now. They've got a show at the Blue Room on July 18th. But I thought I'd actually play a cover. I love they have a track on the debut album called Bicycle Bicycle. And this is them doing another bicycle song. So I thought this would be fun. This is Be Your Own Pet, Nashville music, covering Queen, London music on 91.1 W.

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I have a feeling it's not Steve Lacy doing those whistle notes, but that is Steve Lacy's new one, The Feeling. Before that, Birthday Boy, Gary Lightbody, Snow Patrol and Chocolate. He is 50 years old today. Welcome to the club, Gary Lightbody. My name is Jude Mason, and today on 615 Day, 15th of June, we are honouring all things Nashville in even more than we usually do. My middle child, my elder daughter, went to Bonnaroo this weekend and had a fantastic time. Her and her girlfriend did leave before the bands they wanted to see last night because the severe weather kind of blew through and they closed down Centaroo. They weren't sure if they were going to be able to stick around and see Noah Kahan and Kesha. But I asked what their favourite band of the whole weekend was, and it was a Nashville band, and it was these guys. This is Nashville music from 2018. This is Rainbow Kitten Surprise.

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I love it when a song hits so many things that I want to talk about. That's Big Country with In a Big Country. They are, of course, from Scotland. And anybody who has seen how the Scots have taken over Boston, it's given me so much joy. Seeing them sing The Proclaimers at Fenway Park made my internet very happy. And then Scotland played very, very well in the World Cup this weekend. So hats off to them. But also, Big Country are officially a Nashville band now because Stuart Adamson, who is the lead singer located, he came to live in Nashville in the mid-90s and he's still here. So we can kind of claim Big Country as Nashville music. I don't know. I think it counts. If I count myself as a Nashvillian, which I do, I've been here for a third of my life at this point, then we can count Stuart Adamson because he's been here even longer. My name is Jude Mason. You're listening to me here on Nashville Public Radio's Music Discovery Station. I am going to play someone now who, born and bred in Nashville, does not live in Nashville right now, but is still very much a Nashville artist. She is incredible. Her name is Robin August, and this is her new single, Parasite.

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Jack White and I'm Shaking from Blunderbuss in 2012, featuring on kind of gospel harmony vocals there, Nashville's own Ruby Amamfu as well. Ruby moved here as a child with her family. She is incredible. She has been nominated for an Oscar, as well as all the Grammys as a writer. She wrote with her. She's written for herself. She appeared on two of Jack's albums and was in his kind of all-female band, The Peacocks, for a while. So I'm going to carry on and do double back-to-back Ruby, because it is 615 Day. We are celebrating all things Nashville, even more than we already do. So here is a track from Ruby from a couple of years ago. I love this track. So Nashville music on Nashville's NPR music station. This is Ruby Amamfu and Push On.

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0: strikes me good all over. You find a nickel or dime somewhere, Nashville jumps. Yes, it jumps all night long. I'd rather be in Nashville than to be back at home.
1: 99% of the time, it is true. I would rather be in Nashville than be back home, as much as I love my family. From 1946, from North Nashville, that is Cecil Grant and Nashville Jumps. Music City is only called Music City because of the Fisk Jubilee Singers. And there is so much in the history of black music here. And I was very excited that when the National Museum of African American Music made its home. If you have never been, it's hard to be a tourist in your own time sometimes, in your own town sometimes, but I would encourage you, go downtown, make a trip. You can, you know, park across the river and walk if you need to. Like, just go and go to NMAM. Take your kids this summer. It is a brilliant, brilliant and fascinating interactive museum. I absolutely adore it. Before that, we had Cece Coakley, Caroline again. She's going to be opening up for Devon Gilfillian at the first of our Summer Line series shows this next Friday. It's coming up. So if you haven't RSVP'd, go online to wnxp.org/summerlineseries. It's free. It's all ages. It's, again, right downtown on Broadway. It's down behind the Union Station Hotel, down by the railway tracks there. So go and do that. RSVP, turn up. It will be excellent. I'm going to have some new music now from a band that I've played before. I first heard them because a friend of mine, my daughter's friend who is studying abroad in the UK, posted them on her Instagram. They're a band out of Brighton. They're now mainly based in London, I believe, but they have signed to a New York record label called Alter Records. They are called Lemon Sucker, and this is a brand new one from their new EP. This is called Stain.

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Suki Waterhouse is back in love again. And before that, no, you're not hearing double. I didn't play the same song twice. Dan Auerbach and Every Chance I Get. I did play one of the tracks that it's based in the last hour. So I played Dusty Springfield in the 12 o'clock hour, and it reminded me of this fantastic track that Dan Auerbach put together in 2023 on the album that he got out of his Easy Ally sound. It was all these kind of incredible blues people, and he popped this track on it as well. And it's based around kind of a looping sample of Son of a Preacher Man and Canned Heat, and I love it so much. So I was like, oh, I want to play that one. My name is Jude Mason. You're listening to me here on Nashville Public Radio's Music Discovery Station. And I'm going to play Double Dose Nashville, two Nashville artists now. One who doesn't live here anymore, I don't believe, but definitely was here between 2010 and 2014. And this is Robert Plant and Alison Krauss I'm going to play. And Robert Plant, one of my favorite Nashville stories is that a friend of mine, Rob, shout out Rob, was working at Ugly Mugs over in East Nashville. And for a while, Robert Plant and Patty Griffin, with whom he was together at the time, lived above Ugly Mugs in those apartments that are there on Eastland Avenue. And one day Rob was working and Robert Plant came into Ugly Mugs and said, yeah, all right, mate, do you have a hammer I could borrow? And he was like, yeah, sure, Robert Plant. Here's a hammer, and gave it to him. About half an hour, he came back and he gave it back and he was like, you okay? And he was like, yeah. I mean, that's probably the last time she ever asked me to fix something for her. Uh-oh.

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are going shopping and I'm going home. Emily's going to be here in just a second. Before that, we had some more national music from Cage the Elephant. It is 615 day. That is June 15th, you know. So we've been playing even more Nashville music than usual. And tonight, I'm going to be celebrating 615 day in a very Nashville way, which is I will be going to the OG Basement, the basement on 8th Avenue, to see two Nashville artists. One is a local girl called Karina Bridget, who is great. She does this kind of soulful, bluesy stuff. It's really great. And then headlining is kind of millennials' favorite, one of their favorite Nashville bands, Imaginary Baseball League. Aaron Robinson is the lead singer and the songwriter, but also what is magical is playing bass guitar is WNXP's Jason Moon Wilkins. So it's going to be a really, really great night. I believe there are still tickets. So you can go to thebasementnashville.com and find that if you are interested. But I'm going to play you out on one of my favorite Imaginary Baseball League tracks. This is Steeple to Steeple, and I'll see you tomorrow.

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It's 615 Day, which is a made-up holiday for the city where we are celebrating all things Nashville. And because of that, we are doubling down and playing even more local artists than we do every single day. So I am taking that responsibility and flipping it into playing all of my favorite Nashville artists, including that one who, that band, fundamental part of my existence as a young person. It's Those Darlins with Be Your Bro. 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I'm Emily Young. This is the Emily Young Power Hour. Up next, another band that is so deeply part of my identity and existence as a music person in this city. They're my dearest friends, and they're actually reuniting this weekend for not one, but two shows. First, opening for the Protoman at Marathon Music Works, and then headlining Eastside Bowl on June 21st. Those tickets are unfortunately sold out, but maybe you can find your way in. It's a show you won't want to miss. If you haven't seen Diarrhea Planet live, I'm really sorry, and I really hope that you can find a way to get into the show. It's DP with Life Pass.

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Brown Pet, Hand Grenade, some Nashville legends here on WNXP. It is 615 days. We are doubling down and spinning even more Nashville music than we do every single day. You can watch our live session with Be Your Own Pet, hands down one of my personal favorites, over on our YouTube channel. That is WNXP Nashville. It's also there that you can find a session with this next artist. Elke has once again returned to the scene and is slowly going to start releasing new music. She played on Record Store Day, and what a performer she is. Someone asked me to try to describe it, and it really is so unique and indescribable and so special. I think she's a star, and I love this track. It's My Sweetheart on 91.1.

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one of Nashville's best storytellers and songwriters. It's David Rawlings with Cumberland Gap. 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It is 615 day, so we are spinning a little bit of extra local music. We do that every single hour here, every single day, but just sprinkling a little bit more in celebration of all things Music City. Today, I'm Emily Young. This is the Emily Young Power Hour. Moving on to another just stellar, insanely amazing songwriter that is based in Nashville. She left for a little while, came back, and I couldn't be more thrilled that I think we're keeping her at this point. It's Maddie Diaz with Woman in My Heart.

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Nashville's Jeff the Brotherhood and the sound of my college experience. It's Juiced. 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I'm Emily Young. This has been the Emily Young Power Hour, wrapping up today's 615 edition of the show, and going to leave you with another Nashville legend who has stepped away from music, and I'm just praying and hoping that we all one day get a new record from Natalie Prass. In the meantime, at least we have this classic. It's My Baby, Don't Understand Me, and I'll see you guys tomorrow.

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0: 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Big shout out to an organization right here in Nashville, Tennessee, supporting public radio, the sponsor of this show, Imogene and Willie. They are still in the middle of their cotton project, all about regenerative farming here in the South. Got a big announcement coming soon related to that. You can find out what that is by following them on Instagram, Imogene and Willie. Coming up on the show, we have a special guest on this June 15th, a.k.a. 615 Day, a highly successful band out of Middle Tennessee that you might not have heard of and certainly would be surprised to find this band selling out three nights at Marathon Music Works this week. They're called the Proto Men. It is a band that has a concept, kind of a rock opera concept, and they're a lot of fun to talk to as well. That interview coming up later in the show. Let's start, though, with an artist who, when I first heard his music, he was just going under the name of Wells, and it was real kind of kitchen sink indie. Think Beck, stuff like that, had psychedelic bent to it as well. And then he retreated, got back away from the music business entirely. I think he was back in Arkansas for a little bit. And then when he returned, he started doing topical folk music, much in the tradition of Bob Dylan and other folkies, directly addressing what has been going on in the world post-COVID. This stuff has really taken off in a viral way. I'm sure you may have seen Jesse Wells on TikTok if you're on there, some of his stuff on Instagram as well. And then he had to make the difficult transition from making these things for TikTok to making a full album. Studio, very different than the TikTok lens. I think on the first album, fair to say, a bit of a transition. This new record, however, I think he really has figured out how to meld that musical history and what he can do in the studio with that topicality. Now, not every single song is topical, but they all have meaning, including this one right here. This is Jesse Wells to start off the new music experience.

0: From Montreal, that is La Sécurité. On the new music experience, Stereo Gum says of their new album, Bingo, they call it the art punk party record your weekend needs. Yeah, fans of Devo, Le Tigre, Nashville's very own Snooper. I think you'll like that one. Right before that, Kelsey Liu, someone who you may have known from her work as a cellist or maybe from a record 7 years ago. Well, she returns on this one. It was the album of the week for The Guardian. They say aided by Jack Antonoff, Kim Gordon, and Sampha. The cello-playing singer-songwriter's abstracted yet tuneful second album is worth the seven-year wait. We didn't have to wait too long for a new album from Fruit Bats, but this one, much different than the 2025 record that was far more stripped down. He's back in full band mode, Fruit Bats, and you'll hear a song from that new record, The Landfill, right after this.
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Josh Conway from the Marías, and that is his debut solo record that is out this week. If you say, doesn't really sound like the Marías, that was his point. He wanted to explore some different sounds than what he had done in his Grammy-nominated band, and as Maria from the Marías goes off and does Not For Radio, kind of a more chill version of the Marías, Josh going in a more pop direction there, although I would say listening to the full record, that is maybe the most upbeat thing on there. Up next on the show, an artist that I got to know when she first arrived in town many, many years ago, was recording with Dan Auerbach from the Black Keys for what would become her solo debut album, Jessica Lee Mayfield. She's made some amazing music over the years, but like anyone who's been in the music business, she's had her trials and tribulations, and that includes the birthing of this new record that is out this week called Miss Obliteration. She says in an Instagram post about this that she originally made this a few years ago with Daywave out in Los Angeles, but is at a time when she was at some points in making this record literally homeless and bouncing around, trying to find her way. It was rejected by label after label, and finally she decided to get it out herself, and she's very proud of it, and she should be. This is Jessica Lee Mayfield on the New Music Experience with Prove Myself.

0: the itinerant songsmith Alex Amon from his debut album, that is Changes on the New Music Experience. Alex is someone who I got to see last year at the Americana Fest. His voice in person just blew me away. He has some real John Denver and maybe even the Birds a little bit to what he's doing, some Laurel Canyon vibes to this record that is just out on ATO. And I know he'll be coming back soon. And when he does, highly, highly recommend you go see him. Coming up in just a second, the promised interview with the Proto Men, the band inspired originally by the video game Mega Man, and then really kind of went on to build their own universe, and their fans are super invested in the end of this trilogy. This new album they just put out, they'll be celebrating this week with 3 sold-out shows at Marathon Music Works. We get into those fans and that album and their reactions to the end of this trilogy in just a second.
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0: I'm Jason Moon Wilkins, and I'm on the record with 3 of the Proto Men. We couldn't fit everybody in here. We got 3 of you. Would you like to introduce yourselves?
3: Sure thing. I'm the Gambler.
4: I'm Raoul Panther III.
5: I'm Commander B. Hawkins.
0: It is a pleasure to be in your presence once again.
4: Thanks for having us.
0: Many times over the years, I've been lucky enough to catch the Proto Men show, but it has been a minute. If my research is correct, last like album, not the live album, 2015. Yeah.
5: Cover Up.
0: Yeah.
5: Yep.
0: And then we get this surprise announcement that people went crazy for. And I want to run through just a couple of numbers that you guys had shared. And I had actually noticed this on Bandcamp already. I was like, oh my God, that's amazing that you were the most pre-ordered album of 2025 on Bandcamp.
3: Mm-hmm. Yeah.
0: It was amazing to see all these names, and it was like, hey, I know those guys. What?
3: I know.
0: Unreal, and then you end up on charts in Canada, in the U.S., Billboard, all the rest of it, from this idea that you had over 20 years ago. What was that response like for you when you saw this sort of wave after wave of interest in this thing that had been, you know, relatively dormant for a decade?
6: We always hoped that was what was going to happen.
5: Yeah, we hoped that they were still there just waiting. The fans have always stuck around, or at least most of them stuck around throughout the...
6: Like angrily and...
5: Yeah, they weren't happy about
6: it.
5: No. But they were there and just waiting for Act 3 to happen. And we knew they were there, so we didn't have the complete fear of we're going to drop this and it's going to be crickets. So, but there was a chance and... You know, we didn't know it was going to be as big of a deal as it was to our fans, like in terms of like the response from them was wonderful.
3: Yeah. I mean, we've done an insane amount of touring in between all records and have continuously toured. So we've seen our fan base face to face.
5: Yeah, the whole time. We weren't.
3: The whole entire time. It wasn't like we stopped touring. Yeah, it was just that was one of the hangups with getting the record out was. We kept getting booked for things we couldn't say no to.
6: Oh, yeah. You shouldn't tour.
3: Yeah.
6: If you want to make music.
3: Shouldn't tour if you want to make
5: But the thing is, you can't make music unless you tour. So, like, you don't have the money to do the album unless you tour.
3: Exactly.
5: And you can't tour without an album.
6: There are 9 of us in the band, so you can't make money while you tour either.
3: No.
6: So you have to work a remote job from the bus while you tour.
3: Like, all of us have remote jobs now, so... That's good. But no, I mean, like...
0: Are you still in makeup when you do the Zooms?
5: Yes.
0: Okay, just making sure.
3: No,
5: yeah. Makeup?
3: I was today. I'm not kidding. I was today, yeah.
5: You got to bleep that one.
0: It's all right. We have technology.
3: Oh, did I say a bad word?
5: Okay. Yeah.
6: I said Zoom.
3: My bad. Anyway, but like Commander said, we've seen our fans, but we didn't know if the reaction to the record was going to be like massive, or we just didn't know what to expect. So it was crazy. And to see the Billboard numbers.
5: Yeah. The Billboard was rad.
3: Shocking.
5: We've hit Billboard before, but a lower number and
6: kind of on a technicality.
5: That was the Act 2 one. Yeah.
6: We put our
5: hit Billboard as well. We just didn't know about it.
6: We put our record out under rock and opera.
4: and we hit the charts on opera.
5: We dominated the charts on opera.
4: We were the finest thing to come out in the opera subgenre.
5: I think that would have been like Apple Music. We were like the top of opera for like, I don't know.
4: They quickly fixed that loophole.
5: To like almost a year or something.
0: It's so smart though. Game the system.
5: Yeah.
0: Use it against itself. Did you ever have anyone reach out to you in the opera world?
5: Yeah, no.
4: Like they didn't do the research?
0: Right. They were just like, these guys are hot.
4: No.
5: They didn't really listen to it either. They just saw our pretty faces and they were like, yeah, this is the face of opera right here.

0: back to this, your audience, your fans, it felt like that you've become one of these bands where you are really fueled by this fan interest. Like, that is the connective tissue over time, like that they've kept the conversation going without you having to necessarily prime the pump. Am I assuming too much here? I mean, obviously there's all these things that go behind the scenes, but it feels like they are in ways pushing you.
1: Oh yeah. I mean, if they weren't coming to shows over the years, then we wouldn't have had the money to do anything. Like, we would have been done. Because they were there, we were able to finish it.
2: They're as much a part of the show as we are. It's what makes the show work. So if, you know, they're very much a part of this record, whether they want to be or not.
1: Oh, yeah.
2: Not.
1: If they weren't out in the crowd and kind of getting they understand the story. And they are the human choir. Yeah. So they have the motion out there in the crowd that they know all the words. They sing all the parts that, you know, all the call and response stuff. It's great.
2: It's the largest group project that exists.
1: That's true.
2: It is in my mind.
1: Okay, I accept it.
2: Okay.
0: One thing I wonder about that, too, is I know you have, and I've already heard sort of, you know, anecdotal stories, but being a journalist, I need to fact check, that people are flying in from all over the place for these Nashville shows, which all three have sold out now, right?
1: Yeah, they were like in a week.
0: Unbelievable. I mean, it's a big room, and as you guys well know, and to do that at a time where, and you may have been told this, there have been disruptions in the world of selling tickets. Not going that great for a whole lot of folks right now. So to do this at this moment shows real fan interest, but also I am curious about, like, where have you heard about people coming in from
2: all over the place. They do that no matter where we play, though. That's the wild thing.
1: Yeah.
2: Like, we'll meet people in LA, and, you know, you think they're all from LA. Like,
1: we're from Australia.
2: Yeah. And like we said, I mean, we've toured all over the place. So we haven't obviously hit every single city, every single town, or every single country that we've tried. Yeah. We've certainly tried. I mean, we did go to Europe twice, but it's not like you can. I mean, we were there for what, like a week or two? Yeah.
3: We have really trained our fans to come in for Nashville shows.
1: Yeah.
3: They know that we're going to lay it on real thick.
1: Yeah, those are the big ones usually.
3: So we get a lot of, a lot of our friends and family that to come to the show. We're like, oh, sorry, man. We accidentally brought everybody in from out of town.
2: I warned everyone this time, weeks now. I was like, hey, listen, it's already pre-sale. You get it. You got to get on there. And, and it sold out. And people were like, oh, you weren't kidding.
3: It did catch us off guard, though. Selling out. It, that was maybe even more shocking than the Bandcamp fervor.
1: Yeah.
0: I do think that is one of the more intriguing parts of the story is this consistent fervor that has stayed with you over time and that people do. It feels, it's not like Fish necessarily, but there is a community around it, right? Like, people want to come in, and I'm assuming at this point they have seen each other at multiple Protovin shows over time.
2: They're amazing, and they help each other out. Like, they help each other at cons. They help each other pay for things that they need to. Like, just regular life
1: figuring
2: things,
1: out hotel,
2: too.
1: They're just, hotel they're situations.
2: Hotel situations. Yeah, they're just, they're like their own beast. Like you were saying before, the fans are their own community, and we just kind of let them be and, you know, let them like kind of lead their own groups that way. And they're spreading it word of mouth organically, like,
3: and dragging new people
2: and dragging new people. That's why. Yeah. They really have dragged a lot of new people into our world ever since the release of the record, or the record may have kind of sealed that deal. I'm not sure, but over the last few years, as they've been growing, that's kind of how all of this sort of exploded with the new record, is a lot to do with the fan communities, especially the Discord, I think, and like the Reddit subreddit.

0: I'd like to go back just for this. There is this sort of expanse of time and what it's turned into, but did you or could you have imagined at the borough 20-something years ago that this would have this kind of life, that you would have this kind of reaction and it would sustain
1: for 20 years? No.
0: No.
2: No.
3: No, not at all.
1: I thought we would make more another album or maybe two more albums, but it never thought for this long.
3: No, there have been, you know, so many other good bands that have fallen by the wayside. To think that we're somehow still in it 20 years on?
1: That's called stubbornness.
3: Oh.
1: More than it is anything. That's just, I mean, I feel like that's everything is that as long as you keep doing whatever it is you want to

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1: Yes, by the end of it. So there's nothing that I think a fan at this point has said to me that I haven't been delirious enough to say right back. So at this point, no, they're great. They've done nothing wrong ever.
2: Sometimes they bring you...
3: Oh, nothing wrong. It's more like
2: sometimes they bring you children.
1: Sometimes okay.
2: That are named after, I mean, not to sign, but that are like named after characters in the story.
3: That's actually happened.
4: One time this kid brought so in our story, we have a saying that is, we keep you safe. And this guy made condoms, packaged condoms.
1: Oh, yeah.
4: That were titled, we keep you safe.
3: Yeah, I remember those.
1: I have one of those. The reverse of that.
4: It was fantastic. It's like, well, there's our product line right there. That's how we make the money.
3: Right. Did you implement this on the merch
4: stand? No, we never did it. I know. We got to split with that guy.
3: Okay, I have one. This is from my childhood. You guys are a little younger than me. And I had heard that this guy was in town, and he had played a couple of shows, and he has ended up on your record talking about Tim Capello.
4: Oh, yeah.
3: Tim Capello of Lost Boys and Tina Turner fame, for those who don't know. Yep. I mean, he is the ripped up... Oily, down, playing the sax and the rain.
4: He's
3: that guy. Okay, how did you connect with him? And what was that experience like?
4: That was, we needed a sax player. And it was like, well, there's just one sax player that we really need. So Murphy actually went to one of his shows at the end, I think, and got in his merch line and was like, hey, man, will you be on our record? And he's like, yeah, just Facebook me.
2: We're one of the weird stories he's going to tell.
4: Exactly.
2: About what a fan brought him.
4: And so he jumped on, Murphy then went on Facebook and realized that there's no way to message him on Facebook. Like, he doesn't have it set up. And so it's like, well, that doesn't work. So then we ended up having to go jump through some hoops to talk to booking agents and behind the scenes stuff to get to him, and finally got to him. And he was like, yeah, I'll do it. And just no question. It was just super nice. The unbelievably nice man.
2: Great to work with.
4: Yeah.
2: And insanely fast turnaround.
4: Mm-hmm.
2: Like, pitched in the idea and had
4: the next day
2: a track the next day.
1: With like options.
3: So he recorded separately and just sent it to you?
1: Yeah.
3: Oh, that's kind of a bummer though.
4: I know,
3: in the room with him.
4: But we get to talk about that.
2: Because he talked about it.
4: Do you know about it already?
3: No.
1: Okay, I haven't said anything.
4: Get ready.
3: Okay. Ready.
4: This is a good segue to June 20th, he'll be opening for us.
3: What?
4: Yeah.
3: So obviously he will play then.
4: Yeah, he's going to play his set.
3: Yeah.
4: And then he might jump on stage with us.
3: I would hope so.
4: There you go.
3: I mean, for him, you don't have to put him in makeup or anything, right? You just like.
4: No, he looks good already.
3: Yeah.
4: He's very ripped.
3: Is he still ripped?
4: Oh, yeah.
1: Yeah.
4: He is a beefy dude.
1: Wearing the same cod piece that apparently Tina Turner picked out for him.
4: Really?
1: Yes.
4: I didn't know that.
1: Yes, on the documentary.
4: Yeah.
3: Wow. Mm-hmm. Man.
1: Not our documentary.
3: Talk about what you would lead with in conversation. You know, Tina Turner picked out a cod piece
1: for me. She's like, you need to wear that shirtless. And he's like, that's my look.

0: trilogies are historically tough to end. Was that looming over you as part of, you know, this sort of distance between Act Two and Act Three, time-wise and production-wise and writing-wise? Did you guys talk about that at all? Like, man, when you look at some of the most famous trilogies, the endings are like,
1: Yeah.
2: That's still looming, I would say.
0: From the reaction of fans?
1: Yes.
3: The storyline we came to realize was a lot more important to the fans than we anticipated.
1: I don't know what world you were living in.
2: Yeah, I read the libretto 100 times a week.
1: To make sure that nothing slipped. I don't know what world you were living in.

0: that it was important, but I was like, man, no, they're just going to love all these smooth jams.
1: No. They don't care about
0: those
1: smooth jams.
0: They would lean into the smooth jams.
1: They don't.
0: Calling out was so great.
1: The fact that they're really good is a bonus. Yeah. No, the story.
2: Story's key.
3: Yeah, they would have taken mediocre music.
1: There would have been several that would have been very angry about it. They would have been like ragingly angry, and I would have been angry with them.
3: Yeah.
1: But, that's the thing.
3: We could have phoned it in, is what I'm saying.
1: We should have phoned it in.
3: Be like, there's still time.
2: No, hindsight's 2020 on that.
1: Better luck next time.
2: Yeah. Well, guys, thank you for being here.
0: Thank you for having us.
2: Congratulations.
1: Yeah. Thank you.
2: It's really, really impressive. And I cannot wait to see this on the big stage of Marathon Music Works.
0: Yeah.

Happy 615 day, y'all. A couple of Nashville-based artists. Yes, both those guys based in Nashville now. To start off this 4 o'clock hour in Nashville, Tennessee, I'm Jason Moon Wilkins. 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That includes discovering things that include artists maybe you already like, maybe you love. Noah Gunderson, well, making Nashville his home now, East Nashville, if my memory serves correct, which sometimes it does. Langhorne Slim, of course, you know that. He was a Nashville Artist of the Month earlier this year. So we've got names of folks who you might have known before. They like you. Maybe they moved here in the last 10 years. Maybe you've been here for a long time, or maybe you're a very recent transplant. We have new artists coming here all the time, making new music all the time, and we feel like it is our job to tell the full story of Nashville, not just one side or the other, but kind of covering the musical map. And one of the ways we do that is keeping up with the new records that drop from a variety of different genres and scenes. That includes the scene that's kind of been most popularized, I guess, by MJ Linderman, but this kind of mix of indie and Americana, a lot of stuff coming out of here, as you might suspect, some really good stuff too, including this band. They're called Finger Foods. New record was released earlier this year. Features this one, Detroit, on 91.1.

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0: For our WNXP Nashville Artist of the Month, we're not focusing on a particular artist. We are highlighting an entire scene. Nashville's R&B and soul scene is on the rise, and here's one of the artists at the forefront.
1: My name's Kylie Jaleka. I am a singer, songwriter, artist. I try to just talk about Nashville and like the community here as much as possible. Like anytime anyone's ever asking me, you know, like, why did you choose Nashville or why have you chosen to stay? I just always go back to like the support system and the amazing collaborators and people that are here that I just couldn't trade for the world. And I couldn't say that I am where I am today without all the wonderful people in Nashville that have sort of just paved me a little path to go up and like help me along the way. So I feel like putting down like how I keep that a part of my story is just by constantly like reminding everyone that this has been a team effort. It's still a team effort, but Nashville's just so special, and I couldn't be where I am without it. So that's the way that I like to keep it a part of my story too. And just like being a part of that group of people that are in this movement too, I feel so honored and like proud, and I just want to keep on doing it for Nashville and for me and just for like all the people in this R&B scene that are trying to make Nashville more than just Music City. Obviously everyone who knows it is, but to the greater outside world, like, we're just here trying to put a little star on the map. Like, this is music, this is R&B, come to Nashville for like music in general.
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0: That is the artist Kylie. She is part of our Nashville Artist of the Month spotlight on emerging artists in the Nashville R&B scene. You can see her tonight as a way to kick off 615 week. It is, of course, 615 day, June 15th. Here in Nashville, Tennessee, we're celebrating all things local. And tonight, the 615 week kickoff concert is happening at the Aura Event Center. Now, you may be scratching your head. Maybe you don't know where the Aura Event Center is. It's relatively new. If you think about the Wedgwood exit off of 65, there's those buildings back there where the Mac store used to be. Okay, for those of you who've lived here more than 2 years, you know what I'm talking about. Brand new to me, Wedgwood exit, like you're going to the Nashville SC game. There you go. And directly to your right, a few different businesses back in there, including the Aura Event Center. That will include the aforementioned Kylie, as well as former Nashville Artists of the Month. This is 6-1 Tribe on Nashville's Music Discovery Station, WNXP.
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0: An artist who's been based in Nashville for quite some time now, Phosphorescent, singing about Alabama. On the 615 days, June 15th, celebrating all things local. Happy 615 day, y'all. In that set, a couple of Nashvillians and one not. But I put a big verbal asterisk beside when I say John Vincent III doesn't live here. I don't know. He might have moved here last week. It happens all the time now. Or he may have moved here and then moved away. By the time we're talking about this, this also happens all the time. But we do know John Vincent III is throwing his Blue June Music Fest mini event this weekend out in East Nashville. Beast at the Basement East. We are proud to be a part of it and so happy that Phosphorescent is on that bill. Now, also in that set was Adia Victoria, who was originally on that bill. But Marquise Munson, always has my back, came in and said, hey, by the way, I saw that you're playing Adia. She's not on that bill anymore. Don't know why. So we don't know why. But she's not on there, so update. Still, good excuse to play Adia Victoria. From what I understand, still based in the greater Nashville area. And we still love her music, of course. If you would like more information on that Blue June music event with John Vincent III and friends, you can find that at WNXP.org/events.
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2: Ladies and gentlemen, we're floating in space.

Sometimes I like to do a real-time R-I-Y-L. That's what we did just then. We had Spiritualized. If you like Spiritualized and shoegaze adjacent things, well, local band in that world, in that genre-ish for you right there. They're called Bleary Sugar Splint, the name of that song. It just came out this year on the Nashville-based YK Records. We are celebrating all things Nashville today on the 615 day. Not all songs or Nashville-based artists, but certainly spotlighting a ton of them, including our next artist, someone whose music that we've been really into, turning you on to, and I think is really getting set up for a big year next year. Her name is Dory Valentine, and she just dropped this song on Friday. It's a debut on this station. It's called Missing Out on WNXP.

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Beck and Vampire Weekend starting off the 5 o'clock here on this 615 day. Happy 615 day to all who celebrate. And if you're in Nashville or the greater Nashville area and you don't, come on. It's easy to do. You just celebrate some local things today. Eat at a local restaurant. Go see some local music like 61 Tribe and Kylie and The Bunch over at the Aura Event Center to kick off 615 week. I'm playing a show tonight. If that's the most Nashville thing you could do. I haven't played bass in forever. And good friend Aaron Robinson, his band Imaginary Baseball League. I am filling in. We'll see if they keep me for a minute. Playing a show tonight over at the OG Basement. That's what I'm doing for 615 Day. Up next is music from an artist that we have had on stages, we have had on the air, we've had in the studio. We love Brother Bird and the song that came out just a little bit earlier this spring. It's Brother Bird with Chameleon. Happy 615 Day, y'all, on WNXP.

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The Shins, going back to 2001 on this 615 day. Happy 615 day, y'all, on 91.1 WNXP, celebrating the local stuff. So how are we transitioning from the Shins? They're not local. No, they're not. But I wanted to get you in the 2001 mindset for an album you might have missed in 2001, unless you were going out and seeing live music in Nashville around this time, because if you were, there's no way you could have missed David Mead. One of the shining stars of the early aughts here in Nashville, an incredible voice, great songwriter. He put out this record at this kind of odd transitional time in music, 2001, where indie was going in this one direction, rock in some other, technology was highly disruptive, and this record got ignored a little bit in a way that, man, it is a shame, because it is quite good, produced by Adam Schlesinger. From the Fountains of Wayne, this is David Mead on the 615 day, taking you back to Nashville circa 2001 with Mine and Yours.

One of the more fun albums of the year so far from the Danish band Ice Age, that is Ember on 91.1 WNXP. I'm Jason Moon Wilkins. We've been celebrating 615 Day all day, and we'll continue to do so. And our Marquise Munson has some great stuff lined up for you this evening, spotlighting some of our favorite locals, both past and present, telling some stories, setting you up for some shows, all that, including our Summer Line series, newly announced and kicking off in just a couple of weeks. June 26th with Devin Gilfillian and CeCe Coakley. Coming up later in the series, Chicago band Rap Boys and Oven, O-V-V-E-N, who when we booked the show didn't realize they were buddies with Rap Boys back in the day playing some shows in Chicago. So it all comes together, y'all. Free series that you can RSVP to make sure you get in that line. That is over at WNXP.org. This is Oven with Abbreviated, some Nashville music on this 615 Day.

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That is Sherwin, the formerly Nashville-based artist, grew up here, moved to Los Angeles because he felt like maybe he needed to go there to get his career going. And we understand that, but we also kind of hate to see it because an artist like Sherwin, as a producer, as a co-writer, someone who's had a lot of success, a lot of different people, could be a real boost in Nashville, but we know how that goes. Unfortunately, it's at this time when some artists that kind of move in the same waters as Sherwin, people who are riding the line between indie and R&B and hip-hop, like Casper Sage or Isaiah Huron, kind of going in all these different directions. And you sort of want to, it's what we do on the air sometimes, we put them, grab them together like, you guys should be your friends. And I think about an artist who was really, really foundational for us in our very first year of being on the air, and he kind of disappeared, moved back to Florida for a while. But I think about if Terry Presume and Sherwin and Casper and all kinds of folks, Henry J. Starr, getting all together, it really is a scene. It really, really is. Here is Terry Presume going back to that time with None of This Alone.

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That was new music from Mitski, I'll Change For You, getting us started on this Monday evening. My name is Marquise Munson, and thank you so much for listening to 91.1 WNXP or streaming on the WNXP app. Really do appreciate you, as always, for tuning in. I'll be here with you until 9 p.m. tonight. Then I'll hand it off to Jason Moon Wilkins for the New Music Experience. A very fun conversation with the Proto Men, who will be doing three nights at Marathon Music Works this week. You'll hear more about that interview in the 9 o'clock hour for the New Music Experience. But today is also 615 Day, June 15th. And in honor of 615 Day, you're going to hear a lot of Nashville artists all throughout tonight, including some artists that have called Nashville home, like Mitski or even Alabama Shakes in the song Hold On. Here's another artist that calls Nashville his home. Here is Jack White, brand new music from his new record he'll be releasing in July. This song is Dollar Bill.

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Yo, what's up, Nashville? This is Michael Pollard. Tune in for The Cypher, a full hour of hip-hop, every Saturday at 7 p.m., celebrating some of the best lyricists in the art form, from the past

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I had to outgrow some of these, had to get it right. Had to change the focus, the picture to live this life. Look how I'm living, a little more grander. Now I'm high stepping through this little like I'm Sanders. Sometimes I reflect, look at my life and everything I've been through. This is what I've been through. I know I was gonna shine.

8 o'clock Saturday night, we at the G station. Didn't know the situation, but my n***a's riding. A dude holler out, you trying to smoke something? We like, yeah, and we see that he stumbling. He hopped in, we riding to the lake. And whatever he got, we finna take. 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He fired up, and I swung on him, a deadly mistake. He tackled me, now our life is in stake. We fight him off. We hopped in the car, he stabbed us off. He won, y'all. Thank God we live to tell it all.

0: 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That song is featured from Vibe Out's 2025 record. It is called Good Things Coming Soon. He spoke about that record with senior music writer Julie Height. You can check out that conversation by visiting our website, WNXP.org. And also, Mike Floss will be hitting the stage this weekend. His dad is trumpeter and visual artist Rod Magaha. And Rod Magaha is doing two shows at the Nashville Jazz Workshop on Friday. And also on Saturday, he is doing Regeneration with his son, Mike Floss. And I went to the Blue Room version of this show. It is phenomenal. It is his dad playing the trumpet. Mike Floss is rapping, doing some spoken word. It is incredible if you've never seen it before. So that is happening on Saturday at the Nashville Jazz Workshop and a couple of hip-hop artists to celebrate 615 Day. And speaking of hip-hop, here's another artist, Nashville's rap girl. Here's Deja McBride and a song called Lunchroom.
1: Nah, y'all remember when we used to be in them lunchrooms, you know what I'm saying, beating on them tables like, boom, ch, boom, boom, ch, hey, boom, ch, boom.

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And also in the month of September, you'll get Nashville Artists Oven and Rat Boys. 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My name is Marquise Munson. Happy 615 Day to all of you out there in Middle Tennessee and beyond. And right now, here's another Nashville artist, Michigander, coming out with a brand new record on July 31st. It is called Over Before You Know It, and also hitting the stage at the Basement East on October 23rd. Here is new music from Michigander, Freaking Out.

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That is a track from Arlo Parks with Beams right here on WNXP Nashville. My name is Marquise Munson. Thank you so much for tuning in. Hope you had a great 615 day so far. Really do appreciate you, as always, for kicking it with me tonight on this Monday. And since today is 615 day, playing some Nashville artists, and this week, you can see a lot of Diarrhea Planet. Not only are they opening up for the Proto Men this week, but they're also doing their own show on Sunday night at Eastside Bowl. Here is Diarrhea Planet with Light Dream.

been through. I remember being 9 on 10th Street in Pan when I lost my mental. Growing up was hard, thank God I found instrumentals. But I miss when things were still simple.